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1: Push me and then just hurt me till I can get my satisfaction.

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The world'll be boring. Without.

In a hood near you. There's a late night gathering of souls in the parking lot shortly after the club closed. Cause niggas don't wanna go home. But it won't be long before somebody start whining, shots start firing, and good times turn violent at the let out.